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It's The Quiet Storm on WDAS, and we're back at it this Sunday at 6 p.m., the next installment of Gone But Not Forgotten, all hosted by Miss Patty Jackson. 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
1: You want to do this? Okay. Now keep in mind that I'm an artist and I'm sensitive about my shit. So y'all be nice about it. All right. Sisters, how y'all feel? Brothers, y'all all right? All right. 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
2: 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That's confess. So hit me up right now at 866-92-SWEAT. Now, baby, come on. I don't want you to play any games. Confess all your sins, all right?

0: You're inside the Sweat Hotel. Who am I speaking to?
1: Hi, this is Shadonna.
0: Hey, Shadonna. How you doing, baby? What's going on with you tonight?
1: Nothing much. I had a confession.
0: Okay, what's your confession?
1: I just want to confess that I've been talking to a guy named Corey and leading him on, in a sense, just to get over someone else. Definitely not working. I don't know. I just feel bad for being a heartbreaker.
0: You're a heartbreaker, huh? So you've been talking to Corey just to get over someone else?
1: Yeah.
0: Okay, who's that someone else?
1: His name's Eric. We've been talking for a while, but it really didn't work out. He chose an ex over me.
0: So what you going to do about Corey?
1: I don't know. I'm not too interested in him. I can't see anything in the future happening with us.
0: So you were just using Corey?
1: Yeah. That sounds horrible when you say it.
0: It does sound horrible, but it happens, you know. We all do it. So it does happen. So, I mean, I think you better leave Corey alone since you're not really feeling him, because I don't want Corey to get too upset with you.
1: Yeah, I'll let him down easy.
0: Let him down easy? All right. Make sure you let him down easy. All right. All right, baby girl. Take care of yourself. Have
1: Thank
0: a good
1: you.
0: Night. Bye-bye.
2: I love you, Vegas!
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0: Hey, this is Keith. Who am I speaking to?
1: Micheline.
0: Hey, baby. How you doing?
1: I can't believe I'm actually talking to you. Oh, my God. All right. I just wanted your advice on something. I have a little problem going on right now, and it's with my kid's father.
0: Right.
1: I had two kids for him, and I had another baby. She's 8 months now, and he just so happened to think that this one isn't his, but he doesn't want to take a blood test. And I just want to know, from a man point of view, why doesn't he want to take a blood test, you know, just to confirm that it is his?
0: Well, I mean, he might be going through the fact that he don't think it's his, so that might be one of the reasons why he doesn't want to take it, because he doesn't want to. If it's not his, he doesn't want to face the reality that it's not his. If you're definitely sure you haven't been cheating, you definitely need to have him take this blood test. I mean, you need to convince him that, hey, I have no reason to doubt this is your baby. Come on and let's take this test.
1: I've been doing that. She's 8 months.
0: Well, you need to continue to do it. He doesn't want to take a blood test. You should say, hey, I don't want to hear nothing else you have to say, because if I didn't think it was yours, I wouldn't be willing to take this blood test. So basically,
1: right,
0: he just needs to go along with the program. All right.
1: All right, thank you.
0: For checking in. Love you guys.
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4: 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Coach Steven Jackson and the DMV Trilogy face off against two-time MVP Michael Beasley and the defending champion Miami 305 in a must-win game for both teams. Then the battle for Texas as Greg Monroe, Coach Nancy Lieberman, and the Dallas Power take on Jonathan Simmons and the Houston Righands. 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

0: what? You want to come talk to me? You want to buy a freezer for yourself? And you want to freeze your dead bodies on your own? I don't care. I'll sell you a freezer. I got no problem with selling you a freezer, but you're not bringing the bodies here. It's just not happening.
1: So if Alonzo calls you and green lights it, is it okay then?
0: I highly doubt Alonzo's going to call me and tell me to put three dead bodies on our showroom floor freezers. Highly doubt that.
1: Okay. But guess what Alonzo told me?
0: What did Alonzo tell you?
1: Alonzo told me to give you a call. He told me to give you a prank phone call. This is Nephew Tommy from the Steve Harvey Morning Show.
0: Come on. Are you serious?
1: Yes, sir. Yes,
0: get
1: sir.
0: Out
1: yes,
0: of
1: sir.
0: Here. That's incredible. Oh, I'm having my chest hurts. Oh, jeez, that guy.
1: Oh, you just got pranked by your GM, baby. That's what's happening right here. All right, man, give me one more thing. You got to tell me this right here, Dale. What is the baddest, and I'm talking about the baddest radio show in the land?
0: It is the Steve Harvey Morning Show, my friend.
2: And there you have it. That great stupid.
3: Yeah.
2: The real stupid right there.
3: Yeah, I didn't know you were going to put a body in my freezer. Okay.
2: We can't just have a body out, Sarah. We got to keep it cold.
3: No.
4: Keep it cold.
2: You got to keep it cold. We can't just have it laying around somewhere. Come on now. That would be weird. Jesus.
3: All right, nephew. Thank you. Coming up next, this is my strawberry letter for today. And the subject is, I don't want her in our family. Got it? Okay. We'll get into that right after
2: this.
3: What's
2: wrong with her?
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13: 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Coach Steven Jackson and the DMV Trilogy face off against two-time MVP Michael Beasley and the defending champion Miami 305 in a must-win game for both teams. Then the battle for Texas as Greg Monroe, Coach Nancy Lieberman, and the Dallas Power take on Jonathan Simmons and the Houston Righands. 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

0: 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Here we are, guys, our last break of the day. Thank you so much for joining us. We appreciate you. We love you. We care about you. Junior, you have a question for Steve before we get out of here.
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Tomorrow, my guest on Headlines, it is Dr. Tony Allen from Delaware State University. It is a conversation that you don't want to miss. Have a good afternoon, everybody. This is Beyonce.

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Drew Hill, making it real, WDAS-FM. Ed Long is here with you. How you doing? Happy Saturday afternoon to you. Thanks for joining me once again. All right, I got my cousin Money taking the mic right now. This is Made for Me.

Anita Baker giving her her best right here on WDAS-FM, Philly's best R&B and throwbacks. And guess what? One of the GOATs is playing for the Philadelphia 76ers. Are you excited? Folks are excited. I'm going to show you how excited in a little bit. Right now, Maxwell, Don't Ever Wonder, DAS-FM.

0: Shine, never shy. We're WDAS FM, Philly's best R&B and throwbacks. Ed Long is here with you. I got the new one from Omarion. Thanks so much for listening and being a part of Ed's Elite, no matter where you're listening from.
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All I want to know is if you still care. That's it. It's Philly's Best WDAS. All right, Ed Log is here with you. Thanks for being a part of Edge League. Got your birthday shouts coming up in a minute right after Usher and Summer Walker take the stage.

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What did I do wrong? I said, what did I do wrong? Please forgive me, baby, and come on home.

Mary J. Blige recorded her first demo at the age of 17, and it impressed executives at Uptown Records so much, they gave her her first contract. There she is right there, the queen of hip-hop soul. All right,

You know what's crazy? I was just going through some old cassettes, and I found that album, that Freddie Jackson album on cassette in my basement. And I refuse to throw my cassettes away. I got some old mixtapes and stuff I used to make. I refuse to throw them away. Never, never, ever. Anyway, that just brought me back to that moment right there. All right, Ed Logan is here with you. Got to shout out Nova on the check-in. Thanks for being a part of Ed Delete. Also, my dude Greg, what's up, man? And also Michelle checking in with me. I appreciate you being a part of Ed's Elite. All right, so more of your favorites coming up, like I played that already. Snoop, Snoop Dogg, also Kevin Ross, his latest, and more of your favorites. See, I write notes down.

Not Forgotten continues tomorrow, the awesome series that we do each and every summer. It's truly great. It is. Tomorrow, we're doing the music of Prince for a full hour, 6 p.m. tomorrow. Gone But Not Forgotten, hosted by Patty Jackson. You have to be here for that. Here's

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What's going on, Kathy? Checking me out on vacation. That's what I'm talking about. I appreciate that. All right. You can win tickets to see this young lady, Kehlani. She's going to be in Vegas. You can win tickets. 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This

That's Mariah the scientist. She studied biology in college. She also wanted to become a pediatric anesthesiologist. She left school to focus on her music career. There she is. All right, your brother Ed Long is here. I gave up stuff, too, to do this career. not really. This is Guy.

me, Mr. DJ, with that Michael Wyckoff sample looking up to you. All right, your brother Ed Long is wrapping things up. I got to go. Listen, enjoy the rest of your weekend. We will talk real soon. All right, take care. God bless. Here's Tim's latest. It's called...

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